It's quarter to three. There's no one in the place except you and me. So set 'em up, Joe. I got a little story I think you should know.

August, September, September, September, October, November, December, January, February, March.

shouldn't have come. I shouldn't have come. This thing's a mistake. An awful mistake. That guy's such a snob. And who is that hick? Can these be the guys I once thought I could never live without?

this thing is a frost. I'd like to get lost. Old pals are the bunk. This guy's a cheap punk. And that one's a heel.

0: I could never live without.
1: This guy is a punk, a punk, a punk.
2: This guy is a snob, a snob, a snob.
0: This guy is a dope, a hick, a square.
1: I shouldn't have come, I'm in despair.
0: Our dreams are dusting down the drain. This guy is a bust and I'm insane.
2: Oh, why did I come?
0: Oh, why

0: And what round did Dempsey knock out Foipel?
1: Round two.
0: Where?
1: The Polo Ground.
0: When?
1: 1923.
0: And what round did Lewis knock out Schmeling?
1: First round, 2:04.
2: When?
1: 1938.
2: And what round did Jeffries knock down Fitzsimmons?
1: The second, the 10th, and 11th.
3: One day, one day, she belongs in the Hall of Fame. Baby, you knock me out.
4: You're the dame with the frame they whistle at. You're the dame with the brain in the picture hat. 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

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One, two, three, four, five, six, seven, eight, nine, ten, bong. Come on.

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1: Sorry, Wise. Apologize.
0: Sorry, Wise, and apologize. Sorry, Wise, apologize. Sorry, Wise, and apologize. Sorry, Wise, and apologize, Wise. Apologize, Wise, and sorry, Wise. 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

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My happy heart whispered your home. La dolce vita. We did just what the Romans all do in Rome.